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They made me feel quiet, taking off at Heathrow. Goodbye world.

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What we always dreamt of having, enough of the stars and

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1: Ladies and gentlemen, as you know, we have something special down here at Birdland this evening. A recording for Blue Note Records.

around Sarajevo. Pictures of dead people in Grozny, Chechnya. The bullet had me listening to things fall apart by the roots over and over again. Loving the way the instrumental faded out on every nine bars and step into the realm

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And just 1 week later, eating that one less bit tomato from home, missing home.

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And the paint beyond the picture looked brighter than the rest of the walls. It looked eerie, comical. The bullet followed me along my first long-term relationship.

me, buying a 91 E-Class Mercedes, driving into the mechanics with a trailer, so proud, so happy. 10 grand later, cruising with it, listening to LCD sound system and Cody Chestnut.

Question dear bullet, since you are a slow bullet, how'd you plan to hit me? You know I have the option to move. Well, I guess this is an interesting point, the bullet responds. It used to be an option. Now that I found you, it's not an option anymore. If you don't move, I'll get you.

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1: Very good. You give me so much at one time.

Warriors! Not since the creation of the fan base has it been played with such precision and such